So I'll be in an area. Is there nobody by the east stage, but there is somebody by the picnic tables on the east side. Careful. Yeah, well,

0: Three souls on board, 2 hours, 30 minutes of fuel, looking at a 1 hour, 15 minute time of flight back to Aberdeen, or correction, St. Luke's.
1: Come, sir, copy. Three souls on board, 2 hours, 30 minutes of fuel, 1 hour, 15. Thank you.

0: Tamam. 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
1: No worries. 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
0: Yeah,

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1: 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He's got some questions.

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1: Ten four, I'm on 281 about 119th Street, so it's going to be a little bit before I get there, too.

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1: Yeah, 10-4. I'll keep watching, but yeah, if you could, wonderful.
0: All right, just let me know. 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
1: Copy. Thank you, sir.
0: Yeah.

0: I'll be 1044, I'll be IS-100. And just south of Tribal Roads. I'll be out with a photo. Charles 05.
1: Careful.

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Date of birth will be 1960-05-30.

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0: Pan Am Summit. Coming up to 13-14. Do you need another, or are you guys good?
1: Okay.

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0: I'll see search vehicle at this time.
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3211 V1044. Of 40th Avenue. Howth, Wisconsin. Boy Charles George, 96.

0: Minnesota male.
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0: Last name of Adam Victor Ida David. First of Sam Young Lincoln Victor Adam Ida Nora. Be two middle initials. First is M. Mary. Second is R. Robert. Date of birth is 1980, 0613.

0: Good.
1: That 59 comes back valid. Class D expires 2030-061. Negative 16, negative 29, corrected lenses.
0: Yeah, well, thank you, sir. We'll be out of the vehicle.

0: The rotor is reaching the airport for pilot swap out and refuel. Got one soul on board, 1 hour of fuel, 5 minutes time of flight.
1: Yes, sir, copy.

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0: We have Brussels on board. Looks like about 2 hours 10 minutes fuel. Should be about an hour. Sioux Falls.
1: Come to their copy. Safe travels.

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Attention Aberdeen Rural, this is your cancellation page to respond to 13 135th Street Southwest, the beef plant. 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Be super clear, that 2211.

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0: V, can you turn 9? You kept getting cut off.
1: 22 Union, 375.
0: 10-4.

0: That 28 comes back. Silver 2002 Chevy K3500 Silverado expires 5/31/26. Lauren Helmer of Andover.
1: That's why I got another one under it.
0: Go ahead.
1: 22 Robert 087.
0: Done more.

0: That 28 comes back to a gray 2015 Chevy Silverado K2, 2500, heavy duty, expired 6 of 26, registered to Lisa Kroll of Andover.
1: Both of those vehicles have rural addresses or addresses in the town of Andover?
0: Both are rural addresses.
1: Definitely.
0: Oh, you're welcome.

0: Do you happen to, when you're checking doors, smell like smoke in the area or someone possibly with a bonfire?
1: When checking doors, I didn't smell any smoke or anything like that.
0: 10-4. We're kind of giving off that in the office, so we're checking areas of the building.
1: I'm on the north side of town. I can smell smoke on mile marker. Stand by. Mile marker is going to be 155, I believe.
0: 10-4.
2: Stop center, 18th lander.

0: That'd be really good.
1: Can I get 59 or 1028? Hold on. Correction, 55. Edward King 85. 55. Edward King 85.
0: Edward King 85 comes back to a 2014 black and color registered to Rainy Wilkie out of system, expires 2026-11.

0: Okay.
1: Oh, 1K.
0: Just the 1078 to add to your fire thing. I was on Main Street. I could smell it from my. But when I go on the south side of town, I don't smell it at all. So I'm assuming that it's going to be a bonfire up north somewhere.
1: 10-4-22-29.

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1: Clear copy. Answer Post Rotor is still in Omaha, so you're clear to land on the west side.
0: Perfect. Nickelback parking. I like it.

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It's going to be a 2013 Chrysler Pacifica. She's parked outside of King K at 8.

I was wondering if either of you had a cargo unlocking kit carrying Bighorn locked to keys in the vehicle. 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

0: Last three.
1: Four, three, pop, four, zero, seven, two, comes back to a beige 2006 Chevy Trailblazer, registered to a Gary Rath out of Aberdeen, expires 826 negative.
0: Okay, four. You can send me 44, the 2nd Avenue, Southeast, and South GA.

0: Go ahead.
1: Can I have you head to the intersection of 131st Street and 443rd Ave? Just got a report of about 30 cows on the road headed north. The RP also said about half mile south of that intersection there was enough cows in it, but these ones were in the ditch.
0: 10-4, you said 133rd and...
1: 131st and 443rd.
0: 10-4. So, in between a few miles off, you know?
1: 10-4.

0: 2nd Street on 443rd, there's quite a bit of cattle out. It's on the west side of the roadway. You're able to find the landowner.
1: I am working on it.
0: 10-4, it looks like they have yellow ear tags.
1: Ten four.

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0: 10-4.

0: like all the cows are across the other side into this cornfield and are this little brush over here. So, I mean, I guess they're off the roadway for the time being. Any luck on a landowner?
1: I'm looking for a phone number right now.
0: Tough one.

0: 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Query from M&H.
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0: These terms. 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
1: I can run it out.

0: Colorado, US 12, to the west, turn 27th. It's in the north ditch. It's a farm vehicle. It's been there, but the lights are off. Drive by it. It might get called. Well, just want to make a note so we don't get called in about it in the middle of the night here. And I'll be 10-7, 10-42. I'll have a call in one picture.
1: 10-4.

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0: Just 1078 for a long known. I will be sitting in my driveway to watch Plainview Avenue for that vehicle that 1G advised about.
1: 10 for 141.

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1: So those three vehicles, 1G was advising about.
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0: Turned down to your facility with a 61-year-old male patient coming to you with, from Brookings today. Chief complaint, abdominal pain. He is currently resting. Triple heart rates in the 90s, blood pressure is 91 over 58. He does have a Levofed and Epi drip infusing. Saturations are 100% on 3 liters nasal. Our ETA is about 10 minutes.

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1: 21.

Anyone respond to the area of 103 North 2nd Street, PA towing and storage for a possible fire? Others, our viewers at the rail yard said that he saw the storage unit, possibly a fire pit, unsure. The red and gray storage unit by the rail yard, 103 North 2nd Street, towing.

We're going to be 318 First Avenue Southwest, the Secure Storage, Inc. The RP was unsure of the exact address. 318.

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0: Ken, Ida, Nora, Sam. First name, Tom, Robert, Edward, Victor, Ocean, Robert. Middle name, Frank, Ocean, Robert, Robert, Edward, Sam, Tom. Date of birth, 07-04-1994, male, out of Minnesota.
1: For your guys.

0: WMP in air.
1: Okay, got you, Mike.
0: First of all, we got sunshine. Now,
1: it's beautiful.
0: So I'm going like, man, well, we had all the intentions of going there.
1: Yeah, I did too. I was like, oh man.

0: my runway every morning. Up at the heat there, up at the alfalfa and all around my trees.
1: Yeah, I've seen that in some spots. I don't know why.

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I don't see them, but they're always howling east of the place. And yesterday morning, they're just sun was just coming up. And I caught one just east of the place.

0: Anyway, look at the video. 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Half mile straight east of their place up on a hill, there's rocks, and I said, because I thought that was a female.
1: Southeast, number two.

0: settled down in there.
1: No. So they've been living the whole time, Jim. It just, there was no sign of pups, Colt said, and I couldn't tell either. But you can hear them just east of the place. You never see them. And I just think they were just living there the whole time, and just about dark when they'd hit, go in and munch up on some same pheasants.
0: You know, stayed out a little too late, didn't they? Or didn't go to bed early morning, I guess.
1: Oh, and that, what really was bad is I knocked it down. I had the sun, the window was out of the east, and there was power kind of stay above them. I should have had it. I was mad. I thought I got into it pretty good, but so then I landed there and I could see a lane right in there. Out it.
2: Denver.

0: piley stuff from them going in and out of the...
1: You have to remember that spot in the future.
0: Yeah, no, well, Holt plugged her up, gassed them, so... But he didn't think there was pups there. He just thought they were living there. And then I shot another one half mile north there. I'm associated with it, just going hard, running.

0: contacted. We have to be at the 1814 130th Street Northwest. He said it's probably his calf, and he'll get it back in time.
1: Said he's on his way.
0: Farm that's just north on 130th Street. He's out feeding his cows now, so he should be there momentarily.

0: Tim, did you go out single coyote on Kenny Gilbert's?
1: No, I did not yet.
0: Should I make a quick loop over that? I'm 1 mile from there.

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Park what

0: I was just crossing the Oil Highway and I looked up in the cattle and I go, what the hell is running? Hell ever, two coyotes running up.
1: Guilty.
0: Got enough time and enough livestock, we'll get your coyote.
1: Yeah.

0: Attention medic, one respond, 1207, year old female. 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
1: Patient.

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1: Good job. 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
0: No, she was actually a little ways away from it. 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Almost another one. 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

0: 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All right. 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And
1: okay, I got to jump out and open two gates here and check some traps. I'll be out here for just a little bit.
0: Dead horse.

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1: Edward, good morning.
2: Candle spiders right now, and I just jumped out. The wind's howling up here, so I don't know if there's a front going through or what.
3: Probably.
2: Joe, and hump that all the way back.
3: Get it there now.

0: is updating or not. Are there some more PD units in town other than 405 and 392?
1: It looks like 383 is in place. I'll talk to you.

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1: Yeah, he was coming hard from the Joe's place. I was, he was just running at me. I don't know what the deal is, I suppose, because I knew ranged him last night or something. He's been about 3/4 of a mile southeast of him.

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1: Yeah, they hear a motor and they're running.

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0: No, not yet. I'm going to jump back over east of the bull pasture here. I got sun over here and right over Joe's is it, but I got everything worked over to that road. I'll take a farther south because I didn't go any farther than Bobby's Falls, and that one definitely wanted to go that way.

0: for Tim. 3/4 mile straight. 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That coyote was, that's a, right where he was headed for. I killed him about 300 yards north. And I just looked at it, boy, something going in and out of there.
1: It wouldn't surprise me.
0: Male I shot, I just went back and looked at it. And I'm completely in the dark here. So, I'll take this over a little farther. Then we either got to jump east to stay in the sun. I think it'll clear out of here, but I don't know how long it's going to be.
1: Yeah, you just do what you got to do, mate.

0: And I'll hit the Hordar, and then I can hit Lyle Kessler. She clouds over, I'll fender her off.
1: Sounds good, mate.

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0: And Lyle Kessler's broke out of the sun here at Burgard's. 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
1: get all your plans done.
0: No. Maybe. 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She's a little wet there.
1: Indeed.

0: 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I'll probably do a little school patrol this morning again.
1: 10-4, 1-8. Going to school patrol, 0758.

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0: Gonna be 1044 over by the Burger Shack. With a minivan. I'll be out of the vehicle for a minute.
1: 1024 2818 821.

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1: And for 2818-1028 South Dakota, Spring Lincoln 7292 is a black 2016 Chrysler Town and Country Van Limited, registered to Randall of Aberdeen, 16 and 29 are negative. License expires 3/31 of 27, 10/4.
0: 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I'll be 10/8 from them people with a verbal warning.
1: 10/4, 2818, 826.

0: Adam. Adam 5, during the HPs in the Aberdeen area, BK 3. Adam 5, we have a complaint of bad driving. They're southbound now from 144th Street on 21. It's a gray Ford pickup. RP believes they're either signal 7 or not sure. He said that he almost hit RP and almost hit another vehicle. Did not get a license plate, and he would be willing to sign a complaint. Again, that's going to be his gray Ford pickup, southbound at 281 from 144th Street now. He said he would call back. RP has to turn off at the left.
1: 10-4, when you get a second, can you just notify Spink County as well, please?

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0: a black 2024 Jeep Grand Cherokee Sport, registered to, looks like a leasing company, expires 4 of 2027, negative.
1: Denver, thank you. Can you send that to me, please?

0: this is a harassment call here, Kat, or if you would like to call back.
1: Four. BC 3 out of 5. Do you be able to give that to a 3-2 unit? It's in reference to a domestic fight that occurred in town last night.
0: Ten-4, I guess he just told me that they were called to his address, and then that's the address he gave me. Sorry.
1: Or, yeah, I don't remember where it was in town, but I remember that call and them going there.

run over, get the Ranger, and I'll be back here in a little bit. Put this supplies away then.

0: Vou ligar.
1: Have an animal in the Frankfurt area of 210 Maple Street. RP is reporting that there is a deer laying by their garage, has a broken foot and hasn't moved in a while. No answer.
0: 10-4, I'll be sending negative contact to the vehicle up on the left. I will head back to rest. Do that next call.
1: 10-4-9-12.
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0: Probably 10-8, 45 with 560 for the day.
1: Ten, four, nine, 21.

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0: The Sea Ranch is requesting a deputy for a dog bite to a 1012 married John. Negative, she just said they have a dog bite to a juvenile and then hung up.
1: 10-4, find out if it's their own dog, please.

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1: For you can go ahead and let them know that we only get reports on dogs that are owners that are bit by their own dogs. We won't need to respond to that.
0: 10-4-9-3-6.
2: Richard Javin, Earthquake Teams of Detroit Lakes, Minnesota. 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
1: 1049B, the fire department is requesting you stage on the north side of the school.
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392, give me a call in reference to his welfare check. I was getting some text from her this morning, and she shared a Facebook post that she posted as well.

0: Attention units and stations, stand by for a stolen vehicle broadcast that may be in your region. From the break, officers and units, be on the lookout taken from out of town early morning hours of this morning from 303 Fifth Avenue Southwest in Watertown. South Dakota license 32 Victor 459 Gray 2011 Buick Regal. A 2011 Buick Regal was stolen from 303rd Fifth Avenue Southwest. Sometime this morning, doors were unlocked, keys in the vehicle. How much fuel was in the tank? Again, taken this morning from Watertown, South Dakota, plated vehicle 32 Victor 459, a gray Buick Regal. Here's clear at 9:56.
1: I'll be 10-8, just a 10-78. That deer did run, not well, but it did run. It took off into some high weeded mid areas. Didn't do anything with it from there. If it comes back, I want to deal with it later.
2: 10-4-9-5.

Did you go tonight? I will send them to the school. The girl.

0: You can assign me to that dog bite and I'll live that way now.
1: 10-4-9-5-8.

0: expecting those highs to get up into the low 70s today. Fairly dry conditions. We're already seeing some relative humidity below 30%, which is only going to decrease as we move into the afternoon today. Those dry conditions are going to combine with some wind gusts up out of the northwest. We're looking at 25 to 35 miles per hour, maybe a bit locally higher at times, but those will be mainly in the afternoon over the northeastern part of the state. Same for those stronger wind gusts. Dry conditions that were mentioned earlier, pretty widespread. We'll see around 20 to 25 over most of the afternoon. Those are humidity values, sorry, over most of the areas this afternoon. As a result of the combination, we have issued a red flag warning for all areas from Brown and Spink County, including Brown and Spink County and east. We're continuing to watch kind of central, north central South Dakota, but confidence not quite as high on hitting conditions out there, but felt that it was clear enough over the northeast that was worth putting out the headline. Moving forward into tonight, just a few light rain showers expected over kind of far South Dakota into western Minnesota. Not expecting too much in terms of accumulation out of this stuff, maybe a couple hundreds at the most. A little bit of cool down for the weekend, highs in the 60s both Saturday and Sunday. Once we get past its precip, not really expecting too much through the weekend. Could see some gusty northerly winds once again on Saturday up to 20, 25 miles an hour. Sunday, a little bit less, probably about 15, 20 miles an hour, still out of the north. Next week, we're looking at a bit of a warm-up. Starting Monday and kind of continuing through the rest of the week, we're really looking at temperatures in the mid to upper 70s most days, maybe touching 80 a couple of days, especially Monday. Could see some Monday, Tuesday time frame, but still kind of a lot to resolve for that stuff, so we'll get too much into it today. So just to recap, hot, dry, and windy today, maybe some light rain showers overnight, and then nothing more than a little bit of wind over the weekend as far as weather concerns go. If there are any questions, National Weather Service is standing by.
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Pickup center, helicopter 145, Sierra Delta on digital. Got a rotor mechanic, about 22, to Bolt Airport, got an hour and 20 minutes fuel. Doing maintenance test runs around the local area.

0: Stanford.
1: Am I supposed to be on the ER side or the clinic side?
0: ER side.
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1: I'll be down in a few minutes.
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1: 10-490, that's going to be the Redfield. We're there at the registers inside the building.
0: 10-4.
1: Busy earlier, and then she is sitting down, doesn't feel like she's going to leave like that.
0: 10-4.

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1: Airport.

0: Okay. Thanks, Adrian.
1: Male on the phone from LAPD has some questions about a male that sees he's possibly staying or living at the campground there in Frederick. He was wondering if maybe you could run a couple license plates for him to see if he's there. Could I transfer him to you?
2: Or work something.

0: 804, 382nd. For follow-up on that dog bite, if you want to just add this into that call, it would be fantastic.
1: 10-4-11-2.
0: Also, I shouldn't need 23s.

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1: One J.
0: One J, my partner is online with somebody. He said a boat is. It's going to be on the northeast end of Pickerel Lake. Male is in the water. We're still gathering more information. Somebody's trying to get out to him.
1: 10-4. I'll be in route.
0: 10-4. I'm going to get the ambulance going. Do you want me to get Coddington Search and Rescue on?
1: 10-4. Start them, and I'll get a hold of Webb to get a GFT.
0: 10-4, thank you.
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1: 10-4, is there? Who called in?
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0: Sounds like there is an inlet on the lake there. She did advise that her husband was able to get out there with the jet ski.
1: 3-10-23-3. Road, or where's the caller calling from?
0: 10 further on Wycamp Road. RP is mapping at 1069 Wycamp on the northeast end.
1: 10 for, I'll be en route. We're about 5 minutes out.
0: 10.
2: Just 1078, I'm en route with a boat.
1: 10 for.

Nora, Ida, Charles, Henry, Ocean, Lincoln, Sam, first name Douglas, David, Ocean, Union, George, Lincoln, Adam, Sam. Date of birth, 5/5/1964.

0: Bien, ¿qué va?
1: Sí, a 5:15.
0: Why don't you go ahead and get EM run in there just in case hypothermia is setting in. Five two GF 515. What's the address again that the caller's at?
2: My caller is at 1069 Y Camp Road. RP advised that her husband was able to make contact with him by a jet ski and is dragging him toward 6th Avenue.
0: Temple.
1: Five two has the ambulance en route, if that's what you're looking for. It's already en route.
0: 10-4, thank you.

0: GF 515, 52.
1: Right.
0: Just 1077, rescue has been paged out. Did you want them to continue?

0: GF515, 5-2.
1: Go ahead for 515.
0: Just wondering if you want search and rescue to continue. Looks like we have an update here. The male in the water is no longer with this person that was trying to rescue him.
1: 10-4. Do we have confirmation that there was no one else in the water with the male? I'd say keep up until we know for sure he was the only one.
0: 10-4, thank you.
2: Sounds like there's three individuals all on shore and

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1: Just confirming you're aware that all three people are out of the water and safe?
2: Good.

Texas semi trailer 0858906, I believe.

0: 52's call, can you relay that to 52 as they page out the ambulance, please?
1: Two copies. We have an updated address. We'll give it to Dade County Ambulance.
2: 10-4, can we have it as well, please?
1: 10-4, stand by. The 1581.

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1: Yes, I believe we can cancel search and rescue. If something changes when we get there, I'll notify you.
2: Jay, I'll be able to check Paul Lane address.
3: Denver.

0: All right, just go for it.
1: Go for it.
0: So, Danny, show me 10-8. What part are you taking?
1: BC3. Mail at the sheriff's office shortly to pick up some double papers. Linda left him a card. He didn't say exactly how long.
0: Good part.

0: 221J52.
1: Go ahead, put it.
0: Just 1078, just had a 911 abandoned. Heard a female talking about the male that was in the water and is napping on Chacapulco Lane.

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0: 1B571, that 28 comes back to a 2016 GMC Acadia SLT1, Asian, registered to a Bernadette Jorgensen of Watertown with an expiration of 03/31/2027, negative 1629.
1: And what are you?
0: 10-4, 11-38.

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1: Wait, 1-1-8, I will be 10-8 from Court Street Classics. I will be en route 10-42 for lunch.
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1: 1J, go on.
0: 59, South Dakota Mail, please. South Dakota Mail last is Womack, William, Ocean, Mary, Adam, Charlie, King, first, Adam, Nora, David, Robert, Edward, 2003, 0423.

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0: E31, going on the 175th Street. It's going to be a red Ford Ranger, no license.
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0: OLN 948909, and if you could attach them to a CFS.
1: Temp.
2: Temporary.

0: 10-5-1. Do you have the Ortley area? I just received the notice that there is a chair in the right lane on US Highway 12, mile marker 463.
1: Status. Ortley should be the 363. There is no 463.
0: 10-4, thank you.
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0: 571 units, this is a 1078. There is a large controlled burn at the intersection of 181st Street and 376th Avenue. It is Game Fish and east of Cottonwood Lake. Have received a couple 911 calls and some concerned sheriff's offices, so I thought I'd let you guys know.
1: 1 hour, Taylor.
2: One B, 10-4. You can show me out at look above.
0: 10-4, 1201.

0: 1 year for you, Aldous, 43. 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
1: State 10 east or west?
0: West. We'll be 112.

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1: Appreciate it.

0: Did you have some information on a poaching case?
1: It's going to be for Adam 3. If you want to give him a call or if you want to give me a call, I can send you through to him.
0: Denver.
2: It's you, Adam 3.
1: Adam 3.
2: I made contact with 544 by phone. Everything's code 4 out here.
1: 10-4.
2: It sounds like he's the one that came down yesterday because it was paralyzed.
1: 10-4.
0: Right direction.
3: Ten four, 12:15.

0: Good.
1: Aiden's 59 is eligible to reinstate, and the other one is suspended.
0: 10-4, no 29 or 16s.
1: Negative.
0: 10-4, and then could you, do you happen to have an address for Andre Womack or OLN?

0: Good.
1: Have him in our system with any information. His 59.
0: Done for it, thanks.

HPs on INT. We have a report of a trailer or a vehicle with a trailer in the middle of Palm Lane, that's 281, about 135th Street. Received one call, not sure what's going on, but they said that it looks like someone's having trouble with the trailer. They're in the middle of the road, North Palm Lane, 281 and 135th.

0: Go ahead.
1: And we actually get around, go all the way around.
0: We took that first left down here to the, I'm just getting down to where he's stopping. 1483.
1: Yeah, we're just gonna hop all the way around to the wide camp road, meet up with the jets here.
0: Yeah, 10-4. I think you can't get around from over here, so that'll be good.

0: I'm 1097, responding from 1022. It's a truck pulling a trailer. It looks like they're just retying down the tractor.
1: 10-4. 10-4.

0: I'm 10-4. You can fly through 23s.
1: 10-4. I'll put you on scene. 10-4.
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0: ONC. Do you want to hear on INC? Complaint south of town, South Dakota Highway 37, northbound. She said they're almost to the Humane Society now. It's a silver pickup that's hauling a horse trailer. RP stating that they're going at excessive speed, 80 or more, and that the wind kicking off of the horse made her go in the ditch.
1: Yeah, we're out of position. Over and over. Closing out.

0: Bye.
1: You send the next available 1031 for the vehicle. 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
0: 1042, have a good afternoon.
1: Russell 1301.

0: Aberdeen, GF42. You're at my office.
1: Yeah, 4-13-02.

0: anyone frank for welfare check. Pendant was pressed, no contact was made. On the phone with the alarm company now.
1: My button was pressed, you said.

0: What was the address again, and what button was pressed?
1: Nine 02 Washington Avenue, and it was medical pendant.
0: Never.

0: Right.
1: Just started 9 units ago that way. Tried to make contact for the phone number that was given to me by the alarm company. I also had no luck making contact.
0: I guess, yeah, just get them started rolling, then I'll let you know.
1: 10-4, 1307.

0: and I'll call them and let them know.
1: When you get a second, can you also try and find me a DL photo on that 59 out of Colorado if you're able to?
0: Well, sure, try.

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0: I have a 28, 198, it's going to be South Dakota 57 X-ray 33.

0: good.
1: Did you want read back on that 28?
2: Negative. Does it come back to the first pass, the medical bus?
1: 10-4 registration matches the pendant owner.
2: Yeah.

0: 7H on that. That's all.
1: Negative, I'll run in by name.
0: Yeah, Encore.
1: Go ahead. Be advised, the deputy is 1097 and has been unable to make contact with the owner of the pendant.
2: Gen 4.

0: I tried with this picture, a woman, and name and date of birth, and it shows me that I have an X. So I'm not sure if you're getting the picture or if it just does not come across.
1: Correct.
2: I'll take a look when I get to Stanford and let you know. Thank you.

0: McKinney Yard, McKinney Yard, like calling police report, McKinney Yard. Just call.
1: Sorry, that was quiet. Getting to 9.
2: Sorry, taxi to which call?
1: Yes.
0: Time, my survival are follows. Heart rate in the 90s, normal sinus. 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
1: 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It does not match the description.
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0: Free to step it up already, 4-4. 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
1: Code 4. I just probably need a second look at if I'm colorblind or not. 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

0: And she was roaring and landed St. Luke's.
1: Good ass landed.
0: Scout Center, Spell's runway, pilot 42. I will be late to head over to the airport once the crew leaves. I've got four fuel solo, and it should be about 3 minutes in a row.
1: Center copies.
2: Seven Buick Regal. Again, that license plate is 32 Victor 459, a 2011 Buick Regal.

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0: 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Can I have you respond to 942 East 3rd Street for a crash hit run?
1: 10-4.
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1: We are en route to the call at the Dewey County Courthouse.
2: Markers 151 between 150 for a signal 2, possibly.

0: Okay. Silver in color on the right side of the highway, going northbound on US 281, in between mile markers 150 and 151. RP is, but they have significant damage to the rear bumper.
1: Okay, 4.

0: Carolina.
1: You said that parcel 281, that vehicle is moving still, correct?
0: Negative, they're stationary in between mile markers 150 on the northbound travel lanes.
1: 10-4, just checking. I thought you said they were still moving.
0: Negative.

0: Good.
1: RP believes that it was possibly just the wind that caught the off the rear, also missing the rear plate.
0: And well, I'll be there in a few minutes. I'm just falling into town here.
1: 10-4-14, try on.

0: 10571, I did receive a 28 from the RP of 1 George 59 that I have added to the call returns.
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1: 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It's 111 North 4th Street. This is your second page. 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

0: 5, so we're going to be... I will be 10-8, 1098. You can mark this down as report taken. And then this is a reportable crash as well.
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1: Canine Hospital, Carefree Rotary is 7. Email coming from a Bear St. Luke's in Aberdeen. He presented this morning by EMS after reported overdose on alcohol and intoxication with alcohol 357. She was initially combative for ER. They intubated her for airway protection. Right now, she is actually comfortably on her vent. Vitals are as follows: pulse 74, 10 over 79, respirators are 20, with NTLA 35 and SATs are 98%, on 30% of IO2. She has said and norepinephrine running presently, and we're just over 15 minutes out looking for disposition.
0: Direct admin to 2120. 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

civil call. Mal is looking for a callback from a deputy. He's wanting to retrieve some property from an address and wants to make sure he can do it legally.

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0: with her to call, but she said she has a lobby at the PD to pick up a subpoena.
1: Nemo.
0: Nina Woolman?
2: Gina should be sitting right on the counter.
1: On it. Please need 315. 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
1: And when you do, you want to do, reverse 28 to the vehicle she has, and, getting any contact at the house or over phone.
0: 10-4-1633.
1: You can leave that call open. 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

0: 71. It looks like it's going to be a 90 Cherokee Limited, maroon in color.
1: Stand for.
0: With a 28 of 57, Adam Boy 50. Again, 57, Adam Boy 50.
1: Tim, we don't happen to know where she works, right?
0: It's just a custodial staff.
1: Stand for, thank you.
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2691. I'll be 9. That's about 128th Street here, Highway 45 North, 128th Street.

Fly conflict order is lifting, repositioning, or reducing, looks reasonable on board 2 hours, 3 minutes fuel. Looking at a 5 minute time slot.

0: Aberdeen Rotor, do you copy last transmission?
1: Initial, could you copy me, over?
0: Roger, got you on, clear. Yeah, we're repositioning fuel pump forward, 2 hours, 3 minutes, fuel pump, and time of flight.
1: Yeah.
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3: If you want, you can start making your way over to the signal too with me. They have about 6 people in the vehicle. They're from Bismarck. They have no rides in their vehicle. They said isn't drivable. So we'll probably have to get them somewhere so they can wait for a ride from Bismarck.
1: Okay.

0: Good evening. We're about 15 minutes out with a 68-year-old female coming from Aberdeen. Shortness of breath and pneumonia. Patient is alert and oriented to GCS of 15, resting comfortably on her cot. Last set of vitals as follows. Heart rate 92, blood pressure 150s over 100s. Respirators 95% on the BiPAP. BiPAP settings are 16 over 10, 80%. Any questions or looking for a disposition, please?
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1: First Ave West from 2nd Street, Webster, South Dakota, 220756.
0: Street at 1809.

Attention units and stations, stand by for a stolen vehicle after break. Continuing from break taken early morning hours today from 303 Fifth Avenue Southwest, Watertown, South Dakota. 32 Victor 459. It is a 2011 Buick Regal. Again, that license plate is Victor 459. It is a 2011 Buick Regal. Clear 10-4, 1821.

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2: This was our 6, 10, 12. He's about as good for a tradition.

0: And why?
1: Good.